0: goodness gracious, great, great balls of fire.
1: I was born in Macon, Georgia.

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Will anyone listen? I wish.

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But he wouldn't come anywhere near us. Mighty neighborly. Mighty neighborly. I had a ride truck. We all thought, Lord, are we in luck? But he wouldn't come anywhere near us. Mighty neighborly. 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